0: got something I want to talk about.
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0: He's got the number one album in the country, and he's tonight's musical guest on SNL, Noah Kahan, The Great Divide. And I'm Brian. So all the stuff that you had planned to do today, I know that you've ignored putting together that gift for mom for Mother's Day because you've been glued to the NBA and Stanley Cup playoffs in hoops. Game three of the Pistons and the Cavs that was earlier today. Man, talk about a great game. The Thunder are in the lead over the Lakers 2-0, and they're about ready to take the court. And, of course, Stanley Cup playoffs. It's Carolina at Philly and the Colorado Avs taking on the Minnesota Wild. Definitely get your sports betting on right now.
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One radio, two ears, one volume knob, and the best hits all day long. Like this one. Enjoy.

Shaboozy and Tipsy, and I'm Brian. Well, as you know, graduation season is in full effect. A big shout out to you, the class of 2026, and a big shout out to Luke Combs, as Luke Combs just picked up an honorary doctorate out as alumni, Appalachian State. Luke Combs was just 21 credits shy before his music career took off.

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0: Huntrix and K-Pop Demon Hunters. And I'm Brian. Of course, tomorrow is Mother's Day. If you haven't secured the flowers or made the brunch reservations yet, well, this is your official last-minute warning. Although, really, let's truly be honest. Mom just probably just wants a nap and for someone else to handle the dishes for once, right? It's the one day of the year where we get to pay her back for all those years of advice that we never took, even though she was usually right.
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0: And that's Rihanna. And I'm Brian. While the movie Top Gun is celebrating its 40th anniversary, and this Wednesday, you can see Tom Cruise back up on the big screen for a celebratory one-week run. Now, both Top Gun films will be back in theaters. So there you go. There's a way you can give all your hard-earned money back to Tom Cruise. And as a movie fan, the Top Gun movies are really some of the best action films around. And you'll be happy to know that a third Top Gun movie is currently in development.
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1: Hey, what up? It's me, Brian, here on this Mother's Day weekend. This is the one day of the year where we thank Mom for all the rambling voice messages and the passive-aggressive guilt trips. This is Zara Larson. I'm kidding. Zara Larson and Midnight Sun.

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0: just wanna dive. BTS and Swim. And I'm Brian. Well, if you're planning on taking in a movie this weekend for Mother's Day, definitely a lot for you to choose from. Mortal Kombat 2 is out. Now, if you like the first one, then you're definitely going to enjoy this sequel. Yet I'm sorry, because this trailer looks horrible. Definitely going to be skipping out on this one. And I'm a big fan of the video game. Hugh Jackman is in a new movie with talking CGI sheep that are detectives. And it's a family murder mystery movie. Okay, a murder mystery movie for kids. Who knew? This new film is called Sheep Detectives. And if you love Billie Eilish, and who doesn't really, right? I mean, Billie Eilish, by far one of the coolest music artists around. Billie Eilish and director James Cameron has her concert film taking you behind the scenes of last year's Hit Me Hard and Soft Tour.
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And that's somber. And I'm Brian. While one of the coolest and best bands is playing at the Sphere in Vegas this weekend, No Doubt. Of course, you know that's the band that put Gwen Stefani on the map. Gwen Stefani on a screen the size of a planet is exactly what this world needs. And I'm sure that you've seen lots of TikTok and Instagram video of their first show. So definitely treat yourself this summer. Get a group of your girlfriends to head out to Vegas to the Sphere to see No Doubt.

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1: Oh, your Saturday fun continues with all the best music. On the way, Olivia Dean, you'll hear Charlie Puth, Sabrina Carpenter, and this is Miley Cyrus.

0: Such a great song, Olivia Dean, and I'm Brian. So SNL is brand new tonight. Matt Damon is back hosting for his third time. You know, looking at the promos on Instagram and on YouTube, during the promos, they made a lot of Good Will Hunting jokes, yet no mention of Jason Bourne and the Bourne Identity movies. Who knows? Maybe they'll do a parody of that tonight. Noah Kahan is your musical guest, and I'm definitely looking forward to Noah Kahan's set. His album, The Great Divide, is currently number one on the Billboard.
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0: Brittany and Toxic. And I'm Brian. Got some Miles Smith and K-pop Demon Hunters and Huntress in minutes. So Miley Cyrus, I played you her song earlier. Miley Cyrus has definitely been on a roll. Of course, celebrating 20 years of Hannah Montana. Of course, she won her first Grammy and Golden Globe. And now, Miley Cyrus is about to get the star on the Hollywood Walk of Fame. Man, definitely deserving of that. And the best part is that you can live stream the event on YouTube. Miley gets her star Friday, the 22nd.
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Love that song. Incredible voice, Miles Smith and Stargazing. And it's me, Brian, hanging out here with you on your weekend and your Saturday. Gonna play you a great one from Somber, and you'll hear Homewrecker in minutes.

Hope you're having yourself an awesome weekend. And I'm Brian. Of course, it's Mother's Day weekend. Now, this is the one day of the year where we thank Mom for all the rambling voice messages and the passive-aggressive guilt trips. I'm totally kidding. Sienna Sparrow and Die on This Hill.

0: 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When you're sad, the lyrics pick you up. And when it's payday, you go shopping. Yeah, we understand. Don't worry, we'll be right here when you get back. 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

0: Bruno and I Just Might for your weekend and your Saturday. And I'm Brian. Call your mother. Yes. Do not send her a text. Actually, call her. Okay? That's what you got to do, right? I mean, after all, she did give you birth. Over 122 million calls will be made tomorrow for Mother's Day. Around 113 million cards are bought for mom, grandmothers, aunts, and sisters. Also receive Mother's Day cards, too. And Mother's Day is the third largest holiday for giving flowers and plants as gifts, right behind Christmas and Hanukkah.
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0: And that's One Republic. And I'm Brian. Well, of course, tomorrow is Mother's Day. Time to break out the flowers and enjoy a nice brunch with lots and lots of mimosas, right? And maybe reflect on all that timeless wisdom Mom passed down. Or at least try to, anyways. Because a good chunk of us, about 30%, say parenting tips were the best advice that we ever got from Mom. But nearly just as many admitted, yeah, Mom wasn't exactly great at giving advice, especially when it came to sex. Yep, apparently that was the one category where things still got awkward very, very fast. Although still, I'm sure Mom meant very well. So maybe just stick to the flowers and skip to memory lane down on that one.
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It's Kendall. Happy Mother's Day to all the moms out there, especially my favorite. Love you, Mom. Let's listen to a bunch of music. Got a bunch of stuff to talk about. Throw me. Here's Rob Thomas.

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0: It's Kendall. How often should you walk your dog? If your dog starts spinning in circles the second you touch the leash, there's a reason. Daily walks can help dogs stay healthy, burn energy, and keep their brains busy too. So how often should you walk your dog? Veterinarians say most adult dogs need one or two walks a day, somewhere between 30 and 90 minutes of exercise. Of course, puppies should have shorter walks. Senior dogs need to take it slow, but it also depends on the breed. High-energy breeds like Border Collies usually need more activity than laid-back dogs like Bulldogs or Great Danes. Regular walks can cut down on boredom behaviors like barking or chewing. Even taking them out to sniff and explore are huge for mental stimulation. And yes, sometimes it's okay to skip a walk. Extreme heat and storms are good reasons to skip a regular walk. So take your dog out for some exercise. Everyone will be happy.
1: 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It appears by its own numbers, the U.S. government seems insolvent. It's reported that the Treasury shows about $6 trillion in assets and over $47 trillion in liabilities. Add it all up, and it looks like the U.S. owes more than $130 trillion it doesn't have. 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

0: This should be a fun list. Slang words from 1954. We'll dive into that. Alex Warren and Sabrina Carpenter, too.
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4: 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It appears by its own numbers, the U.S. government seems insolvent. 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

0: Let's take a walk down memory lane, shall we? Talking about the long-lasting power of the word cool and how it's been used over 100 years. But what about slang words that never made it past a year or so? A post is going viral of a bunch of teen slang words from the year 1954. It's from a newspaper clipping from the Northwest News, which was in Bethany, Oklahoma. So some of the terms that fizzled out long ago. Cool Jonah was a slang for a well-dressed kid. George meant money. Spooning your scarf meant eating your food. A double bubble meant a cute girl. How about a bad dad from Baghdad was a guy who thinks he's tough. A flukey is a jerk. If you're at the movies, it's called a heckle-thon, and a flip-lip is a person who makes wisecracks. The only slang on the list that some people still use today is the word square, which is a person you don't know.
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0: Ed Skendall, some people love going to weddings, so much so that they want to professionally crash them. And now they can. It's a new thing called Not a Wedding Crasher, a platform that connects couples who have extra wedding seats with guests, allowing random people to attend and help offset wedding costs. You may be wondering why. Well, for couples, I guess it provides a way to fill last-minute cancellations or otherwise untaken seats, helping to meet venue minimums and recoup costs. For guests, it offers a unique opportunity to attend a real wedding, a celebration of love, along with food, drinks, dancing. You can meet people, get wedding ideas. Of course, there's a verification process. Couples list their wedding on the Not a Wedding Crasher platform. Guests request to purchase a seat, like they're going to a pro sports event. The service just launched a month ago. They already have more than 300 potential guests signed up and nearly 10 participating weddings. How much does it cost? Well, the couple gets to set the price of a seat based on what the cost per guest on their end are. Would you partake in such a thing?
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4: 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It appears by its own numbers, the U.S. government seems insolvent. It's reported that the Treasury shows about $6 trillion in assets and over $47 trillion in liabilities. 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
1: 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Thanks for listening. Bruno Mars and Dua Lipa coming right up.
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0: All right, the one slang word that has stood the test of time. Most slang disappears fast. Think about how many words sounded trendy for a couple months and then vanished forever. But according to a linguist on the PBS series, Other Words, one word has stood the test of time. And that word is cool. She says cool has been popular for more than a century, which is pretty impressive for slang. Part of the reason is how flexible it is. Cool can describe somebody laid back or stylish or impressive or just likable. You can say cool it or ask, are we cool? Or even eat cool ranch Doritos. The linguist says very few slang words can adapt that well across generations. Somehow your grandparents, parents, and your kids all agree at least one word, the word cool, is still cool.
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0: Concert films have become a thing, so why not live concerts? Yep, it's happening, and I'll tell you all about it. Coming up, Olivia Dean, Ed Sheeran, and Lil Boothang.
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1: How do we feel about seeing live concerts in movie theaters? Because it's a thing. What artists are partaking? I've got the scoop. Huntricks and Benson Boone, too. Thanks for listening.
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0: I mean, people started making concert documentaries about their live concerts, so why not just stream the concert live into the movie theater, right? Yeah, it's a thing. AMC Theater Chain is going to start showing live concerts. 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Bebe Rexha doing a show on June 17th. Paris Hilton on the 18th, and Maren Morris on June 20th. More shows will be announced soon. Concerts will be beamed to more than 300 AMC locations in 89 markets across the country. What do you think?
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I'm sure you got lots of Mother's Day festivities going on. I've got the playlist covered. Bruno, Hozier on the way, and Sam Smith.

0: Happy Mother's Day. It's Kendall laughing at this mom that went viral this past week because she says Mother's Day isn't all it's cracked up to be. And dads are almost certainly going to get something wrong. She suggests that moms should pick one small thing that will make them happy and just do it themselves. What do you think? I hope you're feeling love today, mothers. Harry Styles on the way and Teddy Swims too. Don't go anywhere.
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If you're a mom, happy Mother's Day. Blake Powers waving at you. And a little more about Mother's Day on the way after Halsey, also Papa Roach, and right now Dasha with Austin.

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0: Halsey's bad at love, and it doesn't take a lot of thought to love if you just let it happen naturally, especially when it comes to Mother's Day. A lot of moms were recently surveyed asking, what's the most important present for you on Mother's Day? And they said, the presence of their loved ones, family, and friends. That's Mother's Day to them. Olivia Dean is next.
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4: Where will our first human space settlement be? On the moon or Mars? I'm Marty Peterson.
1: And I'm Gary Price. 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
4: Last week, we looked at why more people are rethinking their yards. This week, we're focusing on what happens after that decision and what actually works once you start putting these ideas into practice. For Jenny Steibelt, that learning process didn't take long to kick in after she moved from Maryland to North Florida.
5: The other weird thing is that tomatoes do not set fruit if the nighttime temperatures don't go below 70. And so tomatoes don't grow well here in the summer. So you have to have really early spring tomatoes or fall tomatoes because the nights are not cold enough. And that was a complete surprise. Now there's Everglades tomatoes, which is a different species. That's a little tiny cherry tomato that is better suited for the warm night temperatures. But tomatoes are not for summer here. And so that was also a surprise.
4: It's a good reminder that gardening isn't universal. What works in one region can fall apart somewhere else. For Steibelt, that meant shifting her focus to what could actually handle the conditions in her yard.
5: As far as vegetables go, I am growing Seminole pumpkins, which is native to Mexico and Guatemala, but it was traded by indigenous peoples. So it was growing in Florida by the time the Europeans got here 500 years ago. And the Seminole Indians were growing it because it is a squash that can withstand our hot, wet summers. So that is my favorite squash here because the cucumbers and the other kinds of squash, again, don't like our hot, wet summers. And so this is going to be different for other people in other parts of the country because most of the country doesn't have hot, wet summers. They have hot, dry summers, so that more Mediterranean stuff would work there. But the Mediterranean stuff doesn't work that well in Florida.
4: These adjustments might seem small, but it's the difference between a full harvest and a disappointing season. It's less about what you want to grow and more about what actually belongs in that space.
5: So if you look at basil, the Italian basil, which is actually native to India, not Italy, the Italian basil, the sweet basil, again, does not like our hot, wet summers, but there is an alternative basil. It's called lime basil, which is native to Africa, and that it does very well in our hot, wet summers. So that is the basil I grow. I don't try to grow the sweet Italian basil anymore because it gets a fungus in the summertime.
4: Even small changes like how you water your plants can lead to better results over time.
5: I have 6 rain barrels, and the rain barrel water is much better for your soil than your municipal water. So the water that you get, that you drink, has additives in it that kill the microbes so that we don't get sick. But it also kills the microbes in the soil. And so we want the microbes in the soil. We want them. So the rain barrel water is much better for the soil, whether it's for a house plant or for your gardens, so that you're not killing the beneficial microbes in the soil. Because the soil is a living ecosystem as well.
4: Thinking about a garden as a living ecosystem and not just a collection of plants is something Jim Glover says he's seeing more and more of as well.
6: I'm not the only one anymore. One of my neighbors has turned their front lawn into a meadow, and it's almost heretical to consider.

0: It's going against the dogma of decades, if not more than a century, of what a residential landscape is supposed to look like, with a large lawn, a shade tree, and some foundation shrubs. It's really heartening for me to see that there is this paradigm shift really occurring that is no small thing. So I think, as far as a trend goes, this is a big one, and I don't think it's a fad. I think it's going to become the norm, frankly.
1: Glover is the owner of Glover Perennials, a wholesale nursery that supplies plants to garden centers from Philadelphia to Boston. And he says the shift isn't just theoretical, it's showing up in what customers are buying. He remembers how hard it used to be to sell native goldenrod flowers. Goldenrods are native North American flowers that have long green stems topped with clusters of bright yellow flowers.
0: Back then, in the early 2000s, selling a native goldenrod was like pulling teeth. And now we grow 11, I believe, native goldenrod species, and we literally sell thousands of them a year. So that's just one example. There's a lot of different goldenrod species. A lot of people have a mistaken thought that they cause hay fever, which is completely untrue. So I just want to dispel that myth right away.
1: Now, demand has expanded well beyond just a few species.
0: There's the showy goldenrod, there's the smooth asters and the aromatic asters, black-eyed Susans. So many of us know that one already. Lupines, nodding onions, these are some great natives to incorporate into your gardens. Bee balms. There's a one of my favorites is called Golden Alexander. It has a Latin name, Zizia aurea. It's a stunning yellow, umbel-shaped flower, pollinator magnet, if there ever was one.
1: But he says there's still a common misconception. Many gardeners focused almost entirely on flowers, even though they're only one piece of the puzzle.
0: I would highly recommend that everyone's garden, native-focused garden, should include a healthy dose of native grasses. They're sort of more the backbone. They're not in showy flower per se. Their seed heads can be quite showy unto themselves. Grasses like little bluestem and prairie drop seed and purple lovegrass, switchgrass, these are all native grasses that have excellent appeal aesthetically, but also do double duty as being good, diverse biodiversity species for your garden.
1: Adding native grasses and shrubs can change how a space functions. They provide structure, hold interest into the fall and winter, and support wildlife in ways flowers alone can't. And when it comes to supporting pollinators over the course of a season, he says it's about more than just what you plant. It's about when those plants bloom.
0: There's a lot of information out there about how to attract pollinators to your garden. What are pollinators? Those are butterflies and bees and beetles and hummingbirds, the sort of things that feed on the nectar and the pollen of flowers. And there's a ton of information out there. In a nutshell, it's a super easy formula for someone to jump into this whole idea. Wildlife-friendly gardening is to have three or more species of wildflowers in bloom in every blooming month of the year. So take, say, if your season starts in April for flowers to begin and say ends in November, have several different things blooming at any different blooming month. And that is the simple recipe for having an effective pollinator garden.
1: As spring shifts into summer, you start to see what's really working, what takes off, what falls short, and what needs to change next year. For many gardeners, it's a never-ending process. Instead of aiming for a yard that looks perfect right away, more people are building spaces that change gradually and merge into the natural environment, benefiting not just themselves, but animals and insects too. To learn more about this topic and our guests, Jim Glover and Ginny Steibelt, head to viewpointsradio.org. For more behind the scenes and to support our show, follow us on Instagram, X, and Facebook by searching Viewpoints Radio. 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Our studio manager is Jay Silvers. I'm Gary Price.
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1: The next phase of space exploration isn't just about visiting other worlds, but the potential of one day living there. After Artemis II's successful mission to orbit the moon, attention is shifting from short trips to long-term presence. But scientists don't all agree on where that should happen first, the moon or Mars. The moon may be closer, but building a lasting settlement there poses its own challenges.
13: You know, there's different mentalities about this. Some people see the moon as a stepping stone. It is certainly easier to get to the moon. It is easier to get back from the moon if something goes wrong. Easier to send resupplies. In some ways, it makes sense to start with the moon, figure out some of the basics, and then go on to Mars. On the other hand, there's ways in which the moon is fundamentally different from Mars. You know, the gravity environment is something really, really impactful to human biology. And, you know, we've learned a lot from studies on the International Space Station, and before that, the space shuttle, about what happens to the body in basically zero gravity and weightlessness, but we don't know as much about what happens in partial gravity.
1: That's Scott Solomon, teaching professor of biosciences at Rice University and author of Becoming Martian: How Living in Space Will Change Our Bodies and Minds. He says the moon has only 1/6 the gravity of Earth, while Mars has 1/3. It might not sound like a big difference, but this lack of gravity actually makes the moon a far harsher place to live.
13: If we can figure out how to operate on the moon, and not just, you know, how to kind of build stuff there, but what happens to our bodies, and also how do we feed ourselves? Can we grow crops? What are the impacts on those organisms of that partial gravity? In some ways, Mars should be easier because it's not as different from Earth. But some people think we should just go straight to Mars and, like, hey, let's just focus on, if Mars is the goal, then let's go straight there and solve the problems as they appear. So it kind of depends who you talk to and ultimately what is the motivation for going.
1: So what's really driving this push to Mars? As we discussed last week, part of it is rooted in a long-standing human impulse to explore. But Solomon says this motivation isn't purely philosophical, There are monetary motivations, too.
13: So there are people that are motivated by the opportunity to make a profit, right? So there's the idea that there might be things that we could, you know, mine on the surfaces of either the moon or Mars or beyond. The asteroid belt, which is, you know, just beyond Mars, is known to be very, very rich in rare earth elements. And a lot of these are the components of our technology, our smartphones and computer chips and all of that. So there's potentially money to be made. And once you're out in space in a lower gravity environment, it can be easier, in theory, to launch spacecraft, probes, whatever, to those places that have those valuable minerals, metals, elements.
1: Then there's the obvious scientific curiosity. We stand to learn a lot about ourselves, about life in the cosmos, and the origins of the universe. But for Solomon, the most compelling motivation is the survival of the human species.
13: If we are all confined to one planet, any sort of major disaster that would happen on Earth, whether it's self-inflicted like nuclear war or something external, something that we don't have control over, like a super volcano eruption or a major asteroid impact, right? That threatens to wipe us out and actually threatens potentially to wipe out all life on Earth. We know that mass extinctions have happened in the past, right? And so, you know, if you're confined to one planet, you are more vulnerable. So that might be something that is still far off in the future, but some people think that that's something we need to be actively working on so that when the time comes, we don't have all our eggs on one planet.
1: What will actually happen to us from an evolutionary perspective if we build settlements in a radically new environment like the moon or Mars? Will our bodies change over time? Solomon believes that natural selection will play a factor from generation to generation.
13: That's not a very pleasant process, right? Like when we talk about adaptation, we sort of gloss over the individuals that don't make it and don't pass on their genes to the next generation. So there's a lot of death and suffering that goes into the process of evolution by natural selection. You know, I think if we are deciding that we need to be living elsewhere, we need to live on Mars for whatever the motivation is, then, you know, we have the technology now to manipulate our biology, to manipulate our genes and our physiology in particular ways that could alleviate some of that death and suffering and could help to facilitate the process of adaptation in future generations. So yeah, there are biologists that are actively working on trying to think through, like, how could we do this? What manipulations could we do?
1: There are a lot of ethical questions to consider that can't be overlooked. Even though humans have the technology, there's still a lot we don't know.
13: We don't know if there are any negative effects of making those changes, right? So we need to make sure it's safe and effective and doesn't cause any unintended consequences. So, you know, and then we need to think through all of the downstream consequences. If we make these changes, what does that mean? Like, we are manipulating our evolutionary future, and who gets to make those choices, right? Under what circumstances? These are big, important questions that cannot be overlooked. What does it mean to be human? Is being human being a member of the species Homo sapiens? You know, if we look back at our evolutionary history, at what point did we become human?
1: When he teaches students about human evolution, Solomon shows them a diagram of fossils and asks them to pinpoint when Homo sapiens became human.
13: When did we cross that line? What did that look like? So I think if we play it forward in time, it's kind of the same exercise. What, you know, what does it mean to be human if we sort of determined that biologically a new species had come into existence on Mars? Does that mean they're not human or just a different kind of human? So, you know, it's almost a philosophical question. I mean, it is a biological question, and we can talk about what is the meaning of species in biology. You could probably get biologists to get in a fist fight if you ask them to actually define species and agree on how you draw the line between them. But I think it's more than biological, right? It's really like at the heart of who we are.
1: These questions shift the conversation from where we can go to what it means to go at all. Building a settlement in space isn't just a technical challenge. It's also a decision about how far we're willing to change as humans in order to live and exist in this environment. Solomon's book, Dark Star, A New History of the Space Shuttle, is available now online and in select bookstores. To learn more about our guests this week and all of our featured guests, visit viewpointsradio.org. 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
6: This is Viewpoints Explained. I'm Ebony McMorris. When Tim Cook took over Apple in 2011, many wondered if he could follow the success of Steve Jobs and keep the momentum going. 15 years later, he's stepping down with a very different kind of legacy. Cook's departure wasn't a sudden exit. Apple says the move is part of a long-planned succession, with Cook transitioning to executive chairman of Apple's board, and John Ternus, a long hardware engineer at the company, is stepping up as the new CEO. But the timing does stand out. Apple is moving into a new phase that looks different from the one Cook managed. Under Cook's leadership, Apple became a financial powerhouse. The company grew from about $350 billion in value to more than $4 trillion. He expanded the product lineup, built a global supply chain, and turned products like AirPods and the Apple Watch into big revenue drivers. In many ways, he made Apple more consistent and less dependent on the success of the iPhone. That stability did come with trade-offs, though. Critics say Apple fell behind in artificial intelligence and had big delays to Siri updates. There was also mixed reviews on Apple's virtual reality headset, the Vision Pro. This raised questions about Apple's innovation or if it was just following existing ideas from competitors like Google. The big question is, what comes next? Smartphone sales, still Apple's core business, have largely cooled around the world. At the same time, the company is under pressure to catch up in artificial intelligences and develop software that tops rivals like Microsoft and Google. After a decade built on scale and stability, Apple is once again being judged on its innovation and ability to build superior, more premium products. That's Viewpoints Explained for this week. More in a moment.
7: Welcome to Culture Crash, where we examine what's new and old in entertainment. 3 years after season one premiered back in 2023, the Netflix anthology show Beef is back with a new season, highlighting another relatively small story of everyday people who have a chance encounter and quickly find themselves, well, beefing. Season 2 stars Oscar Isaac and Carey Mulligan as an established couple who run an elite country club in California, as well as Kaylee Spaney and Charles Melton as a younger couple who work around the club. When these four cross paths one night, and one couple ends up with footage of a fight between the other that spiraled out of control and got physical, blackmail, power grabs, and

0: 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And speaking of, the thing to get mom today, if possible, traditionally, are flowers, but you got to have the right kind if you can get them. Carnations. Pink ones mean gratitude and love. Red ones mean admiration. Blake Powers here. I say get a little of both if they're available. Somber's homewrecker on the way.
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Chaperone with Good Luck Babe, and good luck to my next artist on his The Romantic Tour, which is going really well. So many tour stops for this one. And very wisely, he just released a Spanish version of his song Risk It All, along with the lyric video and 7-inch vinyl pre-order. Up to the mic next is Bruno Mars with I Just Might.

Two well-known and longtime friends in Hollywood are being sued for their recent Netflix movie. Blake Powers with more of Ella Langley, Panic of the Disco, and Sienna Spiro's Die on This Hill.

0: Ella Langley's Choosing Texas, and Matt Damon and Ben Affleck's Netflix movie, The Rip, is inspired by a 2016 $20 million South Florida drug bust and portrays Miami-Dade Sheriff officers Jonathan Santana and Jason Smith. And Santana says the movie has caused people to accuse him of stealing money from that bust. Says he didn't. Both officers are suing Matt, Ben, and others involved with the making of the movie. 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
1: Did you know about 1 in 3 people with plaque psoriasis may also develop psoriatic arthritis, which causes joint pain, stiffness, and swelling? 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
1: Here's your Sunday weather forecast. We'll have a 30% chance of showers and thunderstorms this afternoon. Mostly sunny, though, with a high of 80. Tonight, we'll have a chance of showers and thunderstorms continuing. Mostly cloudy with a low around 52. Sunny with a high of near 70 on Monday. Monday night, it'll be clear with a low around 45. Tuesday, it'll be sunshine with a high of 75 and mostly clear Tuesday night, a low around 57. Wednesday, sunny, a high up to 79 and clear Wednesday night with a low around 51.
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One radio, two ears, one volume knob, and the best hits all day long. Like this one. Enjoy.

0: Teo Cruz with Dynamite. I'm Blake Powers, and that's a word my wife often uses when people have had way too much spicy food. She'll come to me and go, honey, they're carrying dynamite. I can't stop laughing about that one. All right, standing by. We'll do Olivia Dean next.
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Back to Friends from Somber, Blake Powers hanging out with you, and my next artist is set to receive a star on the Hollywood Walk of Fame, Friday the 22nd. That will be the 2,845th star. Major kudos to Miley Cyrus, and she'll do Younger You next.

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2: 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After Bruno Mars, also Sabrina Carpenter, and right now Rob Thomas with his latest, this is called Thrill Me.

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14: Here's your Sunday weather forecast. We'll have a 30% chance of showers and thunderstorms this afternoon. Mostly sunny, though, with a high of 80. Tonight, we'll have a chance of showers and thunderstorms continuing. Mostly cloudy with a low around 52. Sunny with a high of near 70 on Monday. Monday night, it'll be clear with a low around 45. Tuesday, it'll be sunshine with a high of 75 and mostly clear Tuesday night, a low around 57. Wednesday, sunny, a high up to 79 and clear Wednesday night with a low around 51.
15: 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Hoosier Daddy takes the stage at 6, Old Crow Medicine Show at 7:30, then at 9:15 that evening, it's the highlight.

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Tells you your son right there. It's Two Sweets and Bernie with you. What is up? Thank you for stopping by. It's Mother's Day 2026 with Harry Styles now. Here's his latest. It's called American Girls.

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1: To break the world record, I need to solve it in under 28 seconds. Just a few seconds later, I have to open my parachute.
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0: Fortunately, yeah, he did actually solve it in time. Solved it in 23.333 seconds before opening his chute. Come on, man. 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
8: Here's your Sunday weather forecast. We'll have a 30% chance of showers and thunderstorms this afternoon. Mostly sunny, though, with a high of 80. Tonight, we'll have a chance of showers and thunderstorms continuing. Mostly cloudy.

0: low around 52. Sunny with a high of near 70 on Monday. Monday night, it'll be clear with a low around 45. Tuesday, it'll be sunshine with a high of 75 and mostly clear Tuesday night, a low around 57. Wednesday, sunny, a high up to 79 and clear Wednesday night with a low around 51.
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0: That's Usher right there. It's DJ's Got Us Falling in Love Again.
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0: 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Can you imagine? The funny thing about having an American pope is that he has American person problems. Father Tom McCarthy telling an audience about how the pope recently called his bank and they hung up on him.
1: 2 months in, he calls his bank to change his phone number. And so he gets a lady, says, "Yes, ma'am, I'm Robert Prevost. I'd like to change." She asks all the security questions. And then they say, "Oh, I'm sorry, sir. It says here you have to come in person." And he said, "Well, I'm not going to be able to do that. Would it matter to you if I told you I'm Pope Leo?" She hung up on him. Could you imagine being known as the woman who hung up on the Pope?
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9: Here's your Sunday weather forecast. We'll have a 30% chance of showers and thunderstorms this afternoon. Mostly sunny, though, with a high of 80. Tonight, we'll have a chance of showers and thunderstorms continuing. Mostly cloudy with a low around 52. Sunny with a high of near 70 on Monday. Monday night, it'll be clear with a low around 45. Tuesday, it'll be sunshine with a high of 75 and mostly clear Tuesday night, a low around 57. Wednesday, sunny, a high up to 79 and clear Wednesday night with a low around 51.
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We'll do music in minutes from Olivia Dean and Justin Bieber on the way. My name is Bernie. Happy Mother's Day 2026 if you're out celebrating this morning. Here's Adele. This is Easy on Me.

0: Justin Bieber right there called Daisies.
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Teddy Swims called the door, and Bernie with you. Thank you for stopping by. Hang out for just a few minutes. We will do Mother's Day music from Taylor Swift. Elizabeth Taylor is straight ahead.

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0: 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So most slang words disappear fast. I mean, think about how many words were trendy that have since gone by the wayside, right? There is exactly one word that has stood the test of time, according to a linguist from the PBS series Other Words. And that slang word, which has stayed around for a long time, cool. The linguist from PBS says that cool's been popular for more than a century. It's pretty impressive for a word that was just grown out of a slang word. Of course, laid back, stylish, impressive, just likable. You can basically say cool about a lot of stuff, even cool ranch Doritos. The linguist says that few words can adapt over many generations. Somehow your grandparents, your parents, and your kids all agree that cool is still cool. Let's be happy that that one stuck around and not 6 7.
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7: Here's your Sunday weather forecast. We'll have a 30% chance of showers and thunderstorms this afternoon. Mostly sunny, though, with a high of 80. Tonight, we'll have a chance of showers and thunderstorms continuing. Mostly cloudy with a low around 52. Sunny with a high of near 70 on Monday. Monday night, it'll be clear with a low around 45. Tuesday, it'll be sunshine with a high of 75 and mostly clear Tuesday night, a low

0: around 57. Wednesday, sunny, a high up to 79, and clear Wednesday night with a low around 51.
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0: Miley's on right there. It's called Younger You, and Bernie with you. You're looking for that song. It shows up on the 20th anniversary of Hannah Montana, which is streaming now on Disney Plus. Well, it shut down on May the 1st. Officially, there is no more Ask.com, specifically Ask Jeeves. 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The homepage now reads, it was launched in 1997, a year before Google. And can you imagine it being 2026 and you use anything other than Google at this point? Yeah, how are we going to settle this? Should we ask Jeeves or consider binging it?
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3: Here's your Sunday weather forecast. We'll have a 30% chance of showers and thunderstorms this afternoon. Mostly sunny, though, with a high of 80. Tonight, we'll have a chance of showers and thunderstorms continuing. Mostly cloudy with a low around 52. Sunny with a high of near 70 on Monday. Monday night, it'll be clear with a low around 45. Tuesday, it'll be sunshine with a high of 75 and mostly clear Tuesday night, a low around 57. Wednesday, sunny, a high up to 79 and clear Wednesday night with a low around 51.
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0: Everybody at the bar getting tipsy. Shaboozy is on right there. We'll do music in just a few minutes from Noah Kahan, his song called The Great Divide. Straight ahead.
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0: parents punished you by sending you to your room? 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

0: Sabrina Carpenter on right there. Taste is on. Bernie with you. Music from Taylor Swift straight ahead.
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America. Beautiful Things from Benson Boone is on right there. Bernie with you. Music from Justin Bieber and Olivia Dean in just a few minutes. On Mother's Day 2026 with Harry Styles, here's American Girls.

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0: 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So easy to fall in love. And Bernie with you. Thank you for stopping by on Mother's Day 2026. 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Have you heard of Gen Z being called the Christopher Columbus generation? I'll define that for you. It's because they keep discovering things that already existed. Some things that Gen Z have figured out on their own. Silent walking, which is just walking without your phone. Silent walking. Quiet quitting is something that has become big nowadays, which was just doing the minimum at work. I mean, every generation repackages old ideas, right? But the difference is TikTok now blasts the trend everywhere, and one expert summed it up nicely, saying Gen Z isn't inventing things, they're just making them their own.
1: You know the feeling, that rush when you reach that goal, make somebody brag a little back home, that's success. And at University of Maryland Global

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6: Here's your Sunday weather forecast. We'll have a 30% chance of showers and thunderstorms this afternoon. Mostly sunny, though, with a high of 80. Tonight, we'll have a chance of showers and thunderstorms continuing. Mostly cloudy with a low around 52. Sunny with a high of near 70 on Monday. Monday night, it'll be clear with a low around 45. Tuesday, it'll be sunshine with a high of 75 and mostly clear Tuesday night, a low around 57. Wednesday, sunny, a high up to 79 and clear Wednesday night with a low around 51.
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0: Hey, y'all, right there. It's Outkast and Bernie with you. Thank you for stopping by. Music from Huntrix, straight ahead.
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Well, happy Mother's Day. I'm Brian. You and Mom can enjoy all these great hits. On the way, Chappell Roan, Post Malone, Sabrina Carpenter, and this is Rob Thomas.

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0: Alex Warren and Fever Dream. And I'm Brian. Well, happy Mother's Day to you. Appreciate you so much for listening and hanging out. I got a great song on the way from Ella Langley and Puss Malone. And 62% of moms admit that they are only pretending to like a gift that family members have given to them in the past. Gifts like plants, dish towels, and floor mats for the car. All right, now, some of the best gifts that you can definitely give to mom for Mother's Day. You can make her dinner, do laundry, and most importantly, clean the house.
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1: Here's your Sunday weather forecast. We'll have a 30% chance of showers and thunderstorms this afternoon. Mostly sunny, though, with a high of 80. Tonight, we'll have a chance of showers and thunderstorms continuing. Mostly cloudy with a low around 52. Sunny with a high of near 70 on Monday. Monday night, it'll be clear with a low around 45. Tuesday, it'll be sunshine with a high of 75 and mostly clear Tuesday night, a low around 57. Wednesday, sunny, a high up to 79 and clear Wednesday night with a low around 51.
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0: Chapel and Pink Pony Club. And that's me, Brian. Well, happy Mother's Day. So if you are about to be a new mom and still looking for a name for your new baby, here are the top names for boys and girls as they were just released. Olivia is the top name for girls for the seventh year in a row. And the name Liam also holds number one for boys. Other top names for girls are Emma, Charlotte, and Sophia. And other top names for boys include Theodore, Oliver, and Noah.
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Miles Smith and Stargazing, and some Mother's Day gifts for you, high gas prices, and finally, the government releasing some UFO files. Here's BTS and Swim.

0: taking it down a notch? Because we're starting to make our competitors look bad. But, nah. 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

0: Taylor Swift and Elizabeth Taylor. And I'm Brian. So if you're taking mom to a movie today, definitely a lot for you to choose from, like Mortal Kombat 2. Now, if your mom is a gamer, then she'll probably enjoy the sequel. Also, Hugh Jackman is in a new movie with talking CGI sheep that are detectives. And it's a family murder mystery movie. Okay, wait a minute. A murder mystery movie for the entire family? Okay, who knew? Billie Eilish, one of the coolest music artists around, her concert film is out now, which takes you behind the scenes of last year's Hit Me Hard and Soft Tour, and is directed by none other than James Cameron. And one of the best comedians ever, Martin Short, has a Netflix documentary on his life and career that streams this Tuesday.
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3: Here's your Sunday weather forecast. We'll have a 30% chance of showers and thunderstorms this afternoon. Mostly sunny, though, with a high of 80. Tonight, we'll have a chance of showers and thunderstorms continuing. Mostly cloudy with a low around 52. Sunny with a high of near 70 on Monday. Monday night, it'll be clear with a low around 45. Tuesday, it'll be sunshine with a high of 75 and mostly clear Tuesday night, a low around 57. Wednesday, sunny, a high up to 79 and clear Wednesday night.
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0: Halsey without me. And I'm Brian. Graduation season is going on. Congratulations and a big shout out to you if you are in the class of 2026. Your hard work has definitely paid off for you to receive that piece of paper.
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Hey, it's me, Brian, here on this Mother's Day. This is the one day of the year where we thank Mom for all the rambling voice messages and passive-aggressive guilt trips. Here's Papa Roach.

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Somber and Homewrecker here on your Mother's Day, and it's me, Brian. One of the coolest and best bands is playing at the Sphere in Las Vegas this weekend. No Doubt. Of course, you know that's the band that put Gwen Stefani on the map, hailing from Orange County, California. Gwen Stefani on a screen the size of a planet is exactly what this world needs. Now, I'm sure that you've seen lots of TikToks and Instagram videos of their first show. So this is what you got to do this summer. Treat yourself. Get a group of your girlfriends to fly out to Vegas to see No Doubt at the Sphere in residency till June 13th.

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7: Here's your Sunday weather forecast. We'll have a 30% chance of showers and thunderstorms this afternoon. Mostly sunny, though, with a high of 80. Tonight, we'll have a chance of showers and thunderstorms continuing. Mostly cloudy with a low around 52. Sunny with a high of

0: near 70 on Monday. Monday night, it'll be clear with a low around 45. Tuesday, it'll be sunshine with a high of 75 and mostly clear Tuesday night, a low around 57. Wednesday, sunny, a high up to 79 and clear Wednesday night with a low around 51.
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Shaboozy and Tipsy. And I'm Brian. While Angry Birds has just got inducted into the Video Game Hall of Fame. Yes, Angry Birds has officially been around for 17 years since it entered our way of life. Slingshotting a bird into a glass box is way more important than, say, sleeping or holding a conversation. Angry Birds is sitting in the Hall of Fame now alongside heavyweights like Super Mario Brothers and Tetris.

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0: trying to come up with a new snappy slogan. 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Okay, well, we're still working on it. 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

Oh, a great one for you, Mom, for Mother's Day. Bruno, and I just mine. And I'm Brian. So the movie Top Gun is celebrating its 40th anniversary. And this Wednesday, you can see Tom Cruise back up on the big screen for a one-week run. Both Top Gun movies will be back in theaters. So this way, you can give all of your hard-earned money back to Tom Cruise. Okay, so as a movie fan, you know the Top Gun movies are some of the best action films around. And you'll be happy to know that a third story is currently in development.

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5: Here's your Sunday weather forecast. We'll have a 30% chance of showers and thunderstorms this afternoon. Mostly sunny, though, with a high of 80. Tonight, we'll have a chance of showers and thunderstorms continuing. Mostly cloudy with a low around 52. Sunny with a high of near 70 on Monday. Monday night, it'll be clear with a low around 45. Tuesday, it'll be sunshine with a high of 75 and mostly clear Tuesday night, a low around 57. Wednesday, sunny, a high up to 79 and clear Wednesday night,

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1: The Tennessee River Jam is back. 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

0: Love, Josh and Tyler, 21 Pilots and Stressed Out. And I'm Brian. Miley Cyrus has been on a roll. Miley has been celebrating 20 years of Hannah Montana. You can stream that special now on Disney Plus. And of course, Miley has won her first Grammy and her first Golden Globe. And now, Miley Cyrus is getting a star on the Hollywood Walk of Fame. Oh, so well deserved. And the best part is, as her fan, you can live stream the event now on YouTube. Miley gets her star on Friday, the 22nd. But school's cool 'cause nobody knows.
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Miley and Younger You. And I'm Brian. Hope you're having yourself an amazing, incredibly relaxing Mother's Day. More of your favorites on the way. Got some Sabrina Carpenter and Bruno Mars. And 62% of moms admit that they are only pretending to like a gift that family members have given them in the past. Gifts like plants, dish towels, and floor mats for the cars are some of the gifts that mom is only pretending to like.

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11: Here's your Sunday weather forecast. We'll have a 30% chance of showers and thunderstorms this afternoon. Mostly sunny, though, with a high of 80. Tonight, we'll have a chance of showers and thunderstorms continuing. Mostly cloudy with a low around 52. Sunny with a high of near 70 on Monday. Monday night, it'll be clear with a low around 45. Tuesday, it'll be sunshine with a high of 75 and mostly clear Tuesday night, a low around 57. Wednesday, sunny, a high up to 79 and clear Wednesday night with a low around 51.
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Well, happy Mother's Day to you. And if you are about to be a brand new mom and still looking for a name for your baby, the top names for boys and girls were just released. 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